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One day, girl, we'll be looking back. I'll kiss you, then you kiss me back. You know

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It's Red Bull with the big ass fro, and like Bruce Lee Rock.